0: whiz, yeah. And then I went to bed.
1: Yeah, I went to bed about half time.
0: And that was at about 10:30.
1: Oh, mate, it was so late.
0: It was so late.
2: Yeah, it's too late.
1: Well, you can't be doing it. Not on a Thursday. No, I agree with you. If it's a Friday night and it's a doubleheader on a Friday, you get an early game and the late one, I'm all for it. But on a Thursday.
0: Oh, did they do two games on a Friday?
2: It's a doubleheader.
1: Tonight.
2: Yeah.
0: Where?
2: Got the Lions first, and then we head to Adelaide for
0: So what makes it on the television?
2: It's a really good question. On Channel 7, I'm not too sure. Pre to air.
0: Yeah, but you get them all on KO, though.
1: You got it.
0: Any game you want to watch, you can always get it on KO.
2: Stream it live.
1: Guys, we are
0: heard the ads.
1: Back on the streets of Melbourne tomorrow. We are doing our Say Hey 50K, thanks to Carlisle Homes. Tomorrow, it's going to be an early pop-up. We are going to be at the Carlisle Homes Display Home, and that is in Aintree. So we'll put the details on our socials, but the Carlisle Homes Display Home in Aintree between 10 and 11 a.m. tomorrow.
0: Yep.
1: Might bring one of the Rugrats with me.
2: Why would you do that?
1: We'll just say Lou's not stuck with three. You know. It's the weekend.
0: Which one?
2: They can't enter.
0: Can we choose which one?
1: Yeah, which one do you want?
0: The little one, Archie.
2: Yeah, Archie.
1: Oh, no, he would tear that display home to pieces.
0: Well, the big one can look after himself.
1: Okay.
0: I've seen Archie, and we see Hudson a lot. I've seen Archie for a while.
1: So okay, I'll bring the little terrorist, but you got to look after him too.
0: No, I'll be busy shaking hands, giving money away. Yeah, bring him. We're in a contained area.
2: Sure, there's a children's bedroom in the Carlisle home.
1: Anyone seen my son?
0: Hey, he's building Lego in room number 3.
1: We met a heap of people yesterday afternoon in Frankston. If you are one of those people, we're about to make a $10,000 phone call.
0: Oh, I'm excited.
1: We're ringing you. You're not ringing us. Have you registered? Have your phone on and get ready to answer. Someone from Frankston yesterday is about to win $10,000. And then we hit the streets again tomorrow and do it all again on Nova.

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1: 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Ends Monday only at Freedom. Having a look at the major arterials on the Ring Road Altona bound, there's been a breakdown after Pascabel Road. Heavy traffic back to the Hume Freeway there. Otherwise, two collisions, one in Clyde North, Tuckers Road northbound at Heather Grove. Works also for the Mornington Peninsula Freeway. It is closed city bound between the Murradock Highway and Bungau Road. Take the Murradock Highway until June 8. 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